0: Yo, what's Baker Boys? Eric V and Nick V, man. You got to wake up with DD in the morning.
1: Uh-huh.
0: 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And who's at night?
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4: So when Eric V came into the world, man, it was the height of the Vietnam War.
5: Is that what it was?
4: 1969.
5: It was 69.
4: Oh, my God. The music
5: was... out my age, fool.
4: I'm sorry. you brought up your generation.
5: I said I might have been born in the wrong generation.
4: So if you do the math, if you're smart enough to do the math, understand that Eric V is not born.
5: Anyway, surveys show that about 46 to 56% of young Generation Z are currently single. The rate is much higher than the past generations at the same age. However, experts note that Generation Z is mostly delaying marriage and relationships rather than avoiding them forever.
4: All right.
5: But they're saying Gen Z is on track to be the most single and unmarried generation in history.
4: Well, what does that mean for us as a human race? No more people being born.
5: Yeah,
4: all right?
5: Pretty much.
4: It's just going to be all robots. That's the goal. All robots, no humans. I mean, they can't procreate. You can make them in a factory.
5: A factory.
4: I mean, you can make as many robots as you possibly can. True. They're not going to poop everywhere. They're not going to throw trash. They're not going to create global warming.
5: Where did you go to poop for this? This whole conversation.
4: I'm just saying, human beings are messy, okay? Robots, not so much.
5: Right.
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0: 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My brother Eric V has a dummy of the day on the Baker Boy Show.
1: 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A man who self-identifies as a deer was accidentally shot by hunters.
0: No.
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14: I'm Storm Tracker 6 meteorologist Katie Nicolau. Here with a look at your forecast. Tonight we'll have mostly clear skies with low temperatures in the upper 50s. Saturday looks to start sunny, but then clouds will increase as we go through the day, and high temperatures will be in the low 80s. We're going to start to warm up as we head into next week, with highs possibly reaching the 90s by Tuesday.
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4: Well, we talked about the man that identifies as a dog in China. 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
3: What a dummy.
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3: Bad idea.
4: The unusual incident gone viral, the online discussions focusing on the circumstances that led to the shooting. 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
3: 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Well, my brother, you're not even my brother. My dear friend. You are the dummy. You're the dummy of the day.
4: Damn.
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0: 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Stax 92.1.
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1: What's brown, round, and likes to get down? Yes, the Baker Boys.
2: Hey! Welcome to the Baker Boys Show. Nick V and Eric V. Every day, we're going to sing a song. Sing along if you know the words.

0: It's a Feel Good Friday. Nick V with a mouth love at the end of the show coming up in this hour's Make a Buzz.
1: Yeah, well, you know, it's all about Dolly time now that she passed away. This is so terrible.
0: I hate it.
1: Everybody comes to what Dolly did, what we're going to do for Dolly after Dolly done passed.
0: You know what's really annoying to me? Like, I mean, shout out to the DJs, but they're doing tribute mixes for Dolly when they never played a Dolly record in their life.
1: Now there's a petition to rename Nashville Airport after Dolly Parton.
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4: He specifically said no care.
1: It's Eric V, Nick V right now. So my timeline is filled with Dolly Parton mega mixes online of DJs that probably never played a Dolly Parton record.
0: You know, I'll play Jolene right now.
1: Okay.
0: I love that record. All right. It's got a great intro.
1: So let's talk about what Nashville's talking about doing or what they're trying to do. There's a petition, and I don't think this is a bad idea.
0: No, this is a good idea. A petition to rename Nashville International Airport after Dolly Parton is gaining new momentum.
1: Okay.
0: Following the country music icon's death earlier in the week, more than 122,000 people have signed the change.org petition. Parton herself once joked about the idea, saying that it would be fun to hear passengers told that their flight was departing from Nashville's departing. Departing, get it?
1: Yeah, yeah.
0: They're departing.
1: Departing. Yeah, right. I got you.
0: Tens of thousands of new signatures have been added since the news of her passing. And now I am actually working on my Dolly Parton impression.
1: Really?
0: Yeah, I haven't got too far yet, so
1: okay.
0: I'll let you know how it goes.
1: All right.
0: There's your Baker Buzz. It's the Baker Boys powering the party on Stacks 92.

0: Stacks 92.1. Nick V's alley is right here. Eric V is going to talk about it.
1: Well, if you happen to be in China, this is right up Nick V's alley. China is warning citizens that if you happen to come into contact with an alien, do not reply.
0: Just ignore them.
1: Yeah, just don't say anything without their permission.
0: You got to get the permission
1: of the government. Yes.
0: Oh my God.
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4: I'm Storm Tracker 6 meteorologist Katie Nicolau. Here are the look at your forecast. Tonight we'll have mostly clear skies with low temperatures in the upper 50s. Saturday looks to start sunny, but then clouds will increase as we go through the day, and high temperatures will be in the low 80s. We're going to start to warm up as we head into next week, with highs possibly reaching the 90s by Tuesday.
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0: The hits that power the party. 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
1: All right, so now they're trying to get ahead of the alien invasion or the fake alien invasion.
2: Well, we've seen it in the movies and Disclosure Day and all this stuff is coming out. Now there's videos of UAPs. And so there's a claim that China's issued a public warning telling citizens not to respond to aliens without permission has been circulating online. This is an actual letter from the government saying if you come in contact with an alien, do not conversate with them.
1: Can we call 911? what do we do? Is there a hotline that we can contact? Contact the government to see if we can, you know, what do we do now?
2: For some reason, I feel if Nick V was in China and he came into contact with an alien, he would have a full-on conversation with this alien.
1: Yeah,
2: I
1: would let them know that the government is trying to stop me from conversating with them. And see what they have to say. It's unfair. They're trying to suppress you guys.
2: I want to talk to you, but I can't. Look.
1: And that's your What The F News. It's the Baker Boys on Stax.
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1: 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Whenever there are some animals that happen to escape or are just in the wild and loose, it makes Nick V happier than a pig in mud.
0: Oh, well, check this out. It happened in Germany. People were injured after a donkey got aggressive. When donkeys on the loose
1: go wild?
0: Attack. Yeah, basically.
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2: the streets.
3: I didn't know they had donkeys in Germany.
2: You would think, like, I always think about that. Like, there's certain animals only in certain areas.
3: Right.
2: You know what I mean?
3: Yeah.
2: Like, I don't know.
3: I don't know. I think it'd be too cold for donkeys in Germany. Anyway, one of them got really aggressive. Authorities say that Freddy the donkey.
2: Freddy the donkey?
3: Was on the run alongside a road, and people were trying to rein him in to get him under control. Freddie wasn't having it. It started kicking and biting anyone who was trying to help out, and even climbed onto a vehicle at one point. He was ghost riding the whip. So two people were injured during the mule melee, and one person had to be taken to the hospital. I don't know if Freddie's going to be able to pay for this.
2: Dang.
3: But he was eventually restrained safely and held until his owner arrived to take him back home.
2: Who named the damn donkey Freddie?
3: Freddie the donkey in Germany. German donkey, Freddy.
2: Wow.
3: Stax 92.1.
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2: All right, guys, ladies and gentlemen, it is time for that mouth love coming up on this Feel Good Friday. 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We want to send our prayers and wishes to all the families and people that have been affected by the terrible tragedy.
3: That'll be $84.52.
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0: I'm Storm Tracker 6 meteorologist Katie Nicolau. Here are the look at your forecast. Tonight we'll have mostly clear skies with low temperatures in the upper 50s. Saturday looks to start sunny, but then clouds will increase as we go through the day, and high temperatures will be in the low 80s. We're going to start to warm up as we head into next week, with highs possibly reaching the 90s by Tuesday.
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2: 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Did you write this one? 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
3: Eric V, Nick V, we lost a lot of people this week. You know, celebrities plus everybody in Tibet and Nepal with the catastrophe that happened over there with that crazy flood.
4: Man, it looked like a movie. It didn't look real.
3: It is scary. I've been seeing all the different videos showing up and it's nuts.
4: So. Okay, gonna try to reset. We are still here. We're still living. We're still celebrating life, ladies and gentlemen, and don't forget that words are power. We're going to do something called mouth love. This positive affirmations from my heart to yours. If you would like to join in, please take a deep breath in.
3: Here we go.
4: Blow it out. One more time. Deep breath in. Hold it. One, two, three. Let it go. Thank you, Eric V. Premature let go.
3: I pre-breathed.
4: All right. So please repeat after me, ladies and gentlemen. I write this every week for you live. I am a creator.
3: I am a creator.
4: I am one with source.
3: I am one with source.
4: My attitude is gratitude.
3: My attitude is gratitude.
4: I have all that I need when I wake up every morning.
3: I have all that I need when I wake up every morning.
4: Repeat that one more time, everybody, so they can hear it in the back.
3: I have all that I need when I wake up every morning.
4: Exactly, ladies and gentlemen. And not everybody woke up this morning.
3: That's true.
4: All right. There's a lot of transferring going on. Different energies going to different parts of life, of existence beyond this physical realm that we call Earth and all the things that we are here. But we are still here. So we get to celebrate those from the past and today. So we love you. Have a beautiful, blessed, and powerful weekend. We'll catch you on Manifest Monday. See you then.
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1: Who you with?
0: On the couch with my favorite Santa. 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

0: I'm R-Dub, host of Sunday Night Slow Jams, with a special invitation to join me this Sunday night. 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
1: I'm Storm Tracker 6 meteorologist Katie Nicolau. Here with a look at your forecast. Tonight we'll have mostly clear skies with low temperatures in the upper 50s. Saturday looks to start sunny, but then clouds will increase as we go through the day, and high temperatures will be in the low 80s. We're going to start to warm up as we head into next week, with highs possibly reaching the 90s by Tuesday.
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10: I'm meteorologist David Young. Your forecast for tonight, look for partly cloudy skies with overnight lows dropping into the upper 50s. As we head into Saturday, skies become mostly cloudy, high temperatures near 83 degrees. A stray shower is possible Saturday night and Sunday. Low temperatures for Saturday night in the lower 60s. Then on Sunday, we'll see high temperatures in the mid-80s.
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gotta get a tight grip. 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

0: ain't no shame, ladies, do your thing. 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
10: I'm meteorologist David Young. Your forecast for tonight, look for partly cloudy skies with overnight lows dropping into the upper 50s. As we head into Saturday, skies become mostly cloudy, high temperatures near 83 degrees. A stray shower is possible Saturday night and Sunday. Low temperatures for Saturday night in the lower 60s. Then on Sunday, we'll see high temperatures in the mid-80s.
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0: Metro Malik, your four-time top of the town best radio DJ, the First People Edition. You made it happen. I give you a humble and heartfelt thank you. 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
9: I'm meteorologist David Young. Your forecast for tonight, look for partly cloudy skies with overnight lows dropping into the upper 50s. As we head into Saturday, skies become mostly cloudy, high temperatures near 83 degrees. A stray shower is possible Saturday night and Sunday. Low temperatures for Saturday night in the lower 60s. Then on Sunday, we'll see high temperatures in the mid-80s.
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1: Put it up. Oh, yeah. Baby. Oh, yeah. Baby. Oh, yeah. Baby. Oh, yeah. Baby. Oh, yeah. Baby. Oh, yeah. Baby. Oh, yeah. Baby. Oh, yeah. Baby. Oh, yeah. Baby. Oh, yeah. Baby. Oh, yeah. Baby. Oh, yeah. Baby. Oh, yeah. Baby. Oh, yeah. Baby. Oh, yeah. Baby. Oh, yeah. Baby. Oh, yeah. Baby. Oh, yeah. Baby. Oh, yeah. Baby. Oh, yeah. Baby. Oh, yeah. Baby. Oh, yeah. Baby. Oh, yeah. Baby. Oh, yeah. Baby. Oh, yeah. Baby. Oh, yeah. Baby. Oh, yeah. Baby. Oh, yeah. Baby. Oh, yeah. Baby. Oh, yeah. Baby. Oh, yeah. Baby. Oh, yeah. Baby.

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10: I'm meteorologist David Young. Your forecast for tonight, look for partly cloudy skies with overnight lows dropping into the upper 50s. As we head into Saturday, skies become mostly cloudy, high temperatures near 83 degrees. A stray shower is possible Saturday night and Sunday. Low temperatures for Saturday night in the lower 60s. Then on Sunday, we'll see high temperatures in the mid-80s.
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0: I'm R-Dub, host of Sunday Night Slow Jams, with a special invitation to join me this Sunday night. 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
9: I'm meteorologist David Young. Your forecast for tonight, look for partly cloudy skies with overnight lows dropping into the upper 50s. As we head into Saturday, skies become mostly cloudy, high temperatures near 83 degrees. A stray shower is possible Saturday night and Sunday. Low temperatures for Saturday night in the lower 60s. Then on Sunday, we'll see high temperatures in the mid 80s.
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1: Hey, what happened to baby? You look good now, you carry. Long time I watch you, I'm a one chat to you. I go like you don't want chat to me. So what?

0: 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Damn, I done spilled my drink.
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5: Mid-Michigan weather on Stax 92.1.
12: We're starting off Saturday with partly cloudy conditions, so we have more cloud cover moving in this afternoon. Those temperatures will be climbing into the low 80s for highs. We'll be staying dry today and even dry tonight as we drop those temperatures down into the mid-60s, but then we do have rain chances back in the forecast going into Sunday. From Storm Tracker 6, I'm your meteorologist, Cole Engel.
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5: 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Oh, oh, oh. The beat is bumping, yeah. Stax 92.1. Yeah.

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2: Welcome to Dee Dee's Weekend Kickback. Hey. Along with comedian J.J. Williamson and also Trey G.
3: Woo-woo-woo.
2: I'm sorry, what was that?
3: Ha-ha.
2: All right. Coming up on the show, everybody, comedian Bubba Dub is going to stop by.
3: Hey.
2: Also, J.J. has his latest episode of
4: I'll Be Damned.
2: And plus to all my parents, we got a dope discussion about when is it time for the kids to leave home?
5: Mm.
2: At what age do they have to get up out your house?
3: Ooh.
2: That's what we want to know. Coming up next, though, we're going to try to get to the bottom of what happened with a couple after she thought everything went great. We're talking about date fail. Get ready for it. It's on the way. It's Dee Dee in the morning.
6: Dee Dee in the morning. The hits that power the party all day long. Stax 92.1.

0: royalties and pub too.
1: Where you at?
0: At the house with it, watching sinners.
1: Who you with?
0: On the couch with my favorite sinner. I was about to, but you convinced us. Should I decorate her walls or log off to Pinterest? Never too late to meditate on emotional attachments. Even if I fall

0: Dee Dee's Weekend Kickback, along with comedian J.J. Williamson. Ooh. Also, Trey G.
1: Ooh, ooh, ooh.
0: All right, coming up next. At what age do a child, is a child supposed to leave your house?
1: That's a good question.
0: My mom used to say, you turn 18, we had to get up out of there, she said.
1: 18 seemed a little early. I ain't gonna lie.
0: Yeah, well, Pat didn't care. We want to know, what age do you think now? Plus, we're going to drop some more paper for you with that $1,000 minute game. But up next, J.J. Williamson has another episode of
2: I'll Be Damn.
0: It's Dee Dee's Weekend Kickback.
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1: All righty. 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
1: All right, guys, we need to have a conversation about something that I saw, and it was kind of triggering for me. I just want everybody to know. It was a little triggering, okay? And it made me think about my childhood.
2: Oh, God. I can only imagine what kind of trauma this finna be.
1: Okay, guess what it was? It was of the live stream of the 18-year-old boy that, well, y'all saw this, right? The young man. Yeah. There was an 18-year-old who was streaming or something. He was a live streaming or something. And I guess he was making a lot of noise. And his mama came in. Mm-hmm. He's African-American. His mama came in. And all of a sudden, she starts pushing on him, hitting on him, telling him he needs to get up out of her house, that he's contributing nothing, that he's 18. And the reason why it was triggering is because my mother used to tell us that when we were kids. We turned 18, she was like, you getting up out of here.
2: Yeah, sure. Yep.
1: And I look back and I think it's so wrong. But anyway, just take a listen at how this mama did this boy. Take a listen.
3: Move. Go get your stuff. You gotta go. Go. Go get your stuff. Go get your clothes and stuff. Mm-hmm. Out of my room, my house, everything. This is all mine. Get out.
4: You're not welcome anymore.
3: Get out. Well, be prepared for the police to come put you out there. You don't think your stupid ass have to get out. You're 18, dumb. You don't have to live in my house. Great, but I'm letting you know because you're getting out. It's 6 o'clock tomorrow. When I wake up, you get your ass up and you're getting out. You're not going to keep blatantly disrespecting me. I told you to lay down. This is what you do every other time. You try to act like you don't break rules, but you do this every other time. I walk past the room, and I'm like, why is the light still on? I'm exercising. Well, you should have been did that. It's bedtime.
4: Like, your ass down.
3: Why are you keep saying
4: okay.
3: Down?
4: That's what I'm saying.
3: You see me in the bed.
4: Okay.
3: I want to lay down.
4: Well, we're going to see how much baby it is once I help you pack your shit. You leaving in the morning.
3: I told you to lay down, so you don't have to lay down.
4: Lay down.
1: So she is telling him, y'all, she goes on and on. She's telling him to lay down. He's 18.
2: Yeah, he's a grown man.
5: Right. Grown ass man.
1: But she tells him to lay down is what got me.
2: Yeah.
1: And I guess that must be their issue. Her issue is that he's up at night and he's on there and he's, you know, live streaming,
5: making noise.
1: And he's not laying down. Like, she's treating him like he is 7 years old.
2: Yeah.
1: But the triggering part was her telling him he's 18, he got to get up out of her house.
2: I do feel like we only are getting, like, a piece of the story.
1: Mm-hmm.
2: Like, I will say that much. I do feel like we probably are only getting a piece of the story. I do think there's probably more to it. Maybe she's trying to, like, push him to do certain things around the house, maybe get a job. Mm-hmm. You know, like, streaming is a real job, but it takes a little while sometimes to get that built up. Maybe she's telling him, hey, get a real job. You need to be going to sleep at a reasonable time. And she's trying to, like, you know, give him things to do that's responsible, and he's fighting it.
1: Yeah.
2: You know? Maybe that's the case, too.
1: Well, you know, there's a lot of people who were talking, and as I was creeping in the comments, everybody was like, never mind that. They said, is he safe? This woman here is trying to put him out on the streets, and where will he go?
2: Right.
1: They also said that it made him cry. A lot of people were like, this made me cry, because, you know, I remember being 18, and my mom putting me out. Like, you're seeing a lot of people, you know, getting upset when they see this.
2: Yeah. Well, I can see why.
1: I'll tell you this, though. One of the things that has happened, that after being kicked out during that viral live stream, his name is Nitro Camden.
2: Mm-hmm.
1: They said he surpassed 100,000 Twitch followers.
2: Oh, yeah, for sure.
1: After that, he reached around 8,500 subscribers. He secured, they said, Twitch and Kick partner status.
2: Mm-hmm.
1: He began pulling thousands of viewers and reportedly generated around $20,000 in Twitch revenue in less than 24 hours after that right there came out.
2: That's live.
5: Wow.
2: There's another streamer by the name of Osho Speed.
1: Yep.
2: He literally is one of the biggest streamers probably out today. Him and Kyson out, of course. But his mom kicked him out.
1: Really?
2: When he was like, I think, 17, 18 or something like that, because she didn't see the vision as far as like streaming
1: goes. Streaming like that.
2: Right. Stuff like that. But now he's literally one of the biggest streamers, goes all across the world with his streams, makes millions of dollars.
1: Mm.
5: I know his mama not read text. You know, your room still looks the same. You want to come back?
1: So I guess some of these parents are getting mad, but I see some of the guys are understanding they can make money.
2: They can take advantage.
1: Right, they can make millions. This one here, though, this was, everybody was upset because she was kicking him out at 18.
5: She going to regret it.
1: Yeah.
2: And you know, when we was kids back in the day, they used to be like, hey, don't play games or like, don't play video games in the morning.
1: Yeah.
2: You need to do your homework at nighttime. But now you can really make like really good money with that type of stuff.
1: Mm-hmm.
2: Twitch, Stream, Kick, all of that, bro. Mm-hmm.
1: Boy, come but on. Speaking of kick, she was kicking him out.
2: Oh, boy.
1: She was like, get out.
5: And then she pushed.
2: Oh, God.
1: Not shut kick, up. Push.
2: Kick, push.
1: It was horrible. All right. Well, good luck to that kid. I think that's
2: hopefully
1: so awesome, though.
2: They can salvage the relationship.
5: Yeah, for real.
1: You know Nitro Camden is his name. All right.
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0: Mid-Michigan weather on Stacks 92.1.
8: We're starting off Saturday with partly cloudy conditions, so we have more cloud cover moving in this afternoon. Those temperatures will be climbing into the low 80s for highs. We'll be staying dry today and even dry tonight as we drop those temperatures down into the mid 60s, but then we do have rain chances back in the forecast going into Sunday. From Storm Tracker 6, I'm your meteorologist, Cole Engel.
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0: Trey G's here, also comedian J.J. Williamson, and brought in one of his frat brothers.
1: Come on, man.
0: I say y'all are in a fraternity.
1: Man, we are a fraternity.
0: All you comedians.
2: I told you, it's They the New Laughter.
0: For real.
1: Come on, now.
0: For real.
2: They the New Laughter.
0: For real. Y'all, please welcome Bubba Doug.
1: Hey.
2: Trash.
1: Trash. Himself, man. Yeah.

0: It's Dee Dee's Weekend Kickback. All right, so I see Trey G. Also, comedian J.J. Williamson. Woo-hoo. Coming up, guess what we got you guys? We got some extra cash with that $1,000 minute game. All right, this is where we ask you 10 trivia questions.
1: Uh-huh.
0: You get them all right within 1 minute.
1: Come on.
0: And then we give you $1,000.
1: Come
0: right?
1: on.
0: Hey, make sure you subscribe to our YouTube channel. This is where you get a chance to see some of our interviews and more. Hit us up at Dee Dee in the morning. That's D-E-D-E in the morning. All right, coming up, we're still tripping out with comedian Bubba Dove on the way. More laughs coming up. It's Dee Dee's Weekend Kickback.
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2: And guess what, guys? I'm ready to play the... I'm going to play the title and the role of game show host.
3: Boo.
4: For real.
3: Boo.
4: I could have sworn they canceled you.
2: No. We're going to play. We're going to just play a musical game.
3: Come on.
2: Let's test everybody's musical appreciation. There it is. It's our musical appreciation game.
3: I don't like that you're not tested. How come we the ones get tested? You got to get tested sometimes.
2: Yeah. Nah, I passed the SAT and the ACT test, so you guys didn't. All right.
3: Barely.
2: Here we go. Here we go. Guys, I need you to tell me, who would you erase? Trey G, erase one person from R&B history.
3: Would it
2: be Mary J. Blige, Beyonce, SZA, or Whitney Houston?
3: See, I didn't even write Beyonce's name down. SZA, Whitney Houston, and Mary J. Blige is honestly who is between.
2: Yep.
3: Damn it, man.
2: Erase one person from R&B history. Who are you gonna erase?
3: Uh-oh. Whitney.
2: Whitney?
3: Ooh. Show your ass out of here. Whitney.
4: Ooh. Trey.
3: Whitney Houston.
4: Trey.
3: I wasn't there to see it. And I just want to make some people mad.
2: All right.
4: I would never be around you when we go outside.
2: Who are you erasing, JJ? Who are you erasing?
3: SZA.
2: You gonna erase SZA?
4: I'm letting SZA go.
3: You tripping. Disappointed in you.
4: I'm going with Mary now. I got to have the Mary dance, and you cannot dismiss the goddess herself, Whitney Houston. Come on, no.
3: You can.
4: Ain't no way.
3: I'll show you how.
2: Okay. I don't know. That's a hard one.
3: I'll show you how.
4: I know all your ties missing now.
2: I don't know if I'm putting Mary out or SZA, one of them. I don't know. All right.
3: Fam.
2: Pick one artist to bring back for one night only, JJ. One night only concert. Here we go. Who would you want to see for one night only? Aaliyah, Prince, Michael Jackson, or Whitney Houston?
4: I want to see Prince.
2: Prince.
4: I want to see Prince.
2: Me too.
4: I want to see Prince.
2: What about you? Who are you bringing back?
3: Aaliyah.
2: She was your crush?
3: Yes. I used to love Aaliyah, man. I'm sending you a four-page letter.
2: That was the song, right?
3: Come on, and I am buzzing with the kiss.
2: Okay.
3: Stop playing.
2: All right. Erase one person from R&B history, Trey. Chris Brown. Drake, The Weeknd, or Usher?
3: Abel can get the hell on.
2: Oh, The Weeknd!
3: The Weeknd can get on up out of here.
2: Didn't he get the most streams or most views on a...
3: I don't give a damn about none of that. I don't care about it. I'm a weekday person, my damn self. Get The Weeknd up out of here.
2: God.
3: Damn, I'm a weekday person.
2: JJ erased one person from R&B history. Chris Brown, Drake, The Weeknd, or Usher?
4: I'm a weekday dude.
2: All right, here's another one. Erase one group from R&B history.
3: Oh, God.
2: JJ, Pretty Ricky, Jealousy, Drew Hill, or Jagged Edge?
4: Ain't nothing about Ricky. I don't need Pretty Ricky.
2: Okay, Pretty Ricky, B2K, Jodeci, or Drew Hill?
4: Damn. I'm going to let B2K go.
2: Oh, wow.
3: Damn.
2: Okay.
3: Yeah,
2: Trey, who you letting go?
3: You know what? I like to ruffle feathers this morning. So I'm going to go ahead on and say Jodeci.
2: You don't even believe that. That's why you laughing.
3: They can take their hollering ass on somewhere. All that yearning.
4: In my mind, I'm slapping your glasses off right now.
2: He don't even believe it, JJ.
3: No way, buddy.
2: He don't even believe it.
4: You are missing a lens.
2: Shut up. All right, here's another one. Who would you have sing at the cookout? John B, Robin Thicke, Adele, or Justin Bieber?
4: Damn.
3: Why they all got to be less melanated?
2: Because they gotta sing at the cookout.
3: At the family reunion.
2: I'm bringing Bieber. I got Bieber on this one.
3: And Justin Timberlake, Adele.
2: John B, Robin Thicke, Adele, or Justin Bieber?
3: I'm going to say Justin Timberlake.
2: Really? You have him sing at the cookout?
3: Because if your love was all I had.
2: Oh, you're going for Justin Timberlake.
3: Stop playing with
2: Justin. We got a write-in candidate.
3: Yes.
4: Yeah, for real. He just put him in that
3: thing. He was in there.
2: No, he wasn't. No, Justin Bieber.
3: Oh, Justin Bieber.
2: Yeah.
3: Oh, damn. Hell no.
2: I'm dating Bieber.
3: I'm going to write Justin Timberlake.
2: What you doing?
4: I'm going John B.
2: You going John B?
4: I want John B.
2: They don't know about this here.
4: Yeah, I'm going John B.
2: Don't listen to what people say. All right, you guys, here's this one. Which artist would you have sing at your funeral? Fantasia, Jennifer Hudson, Jasmine Sullivan, or Christina Aguilera?
3: Not Christina Aguilera doing all that throat.
2: That's how she be singing.
3: Facts. Facts. I think I know my answer.
2: Who is yours?
3: I'm going to go with Fantasia.
2: Fantasia, yeah.
3: Yeah, I'm doing Fantasia. Yeah.
4: See, the reason why
2: I'm going to do Jasmine.
4: You going to do Jasmine?
2: Jasmine Sullivan.
4: I may go Jasmine. I'm not gonna deal with
2: Jennifer Hudson.
4: Jennifer Hudson or Fantasia, because they gonna really make you cry.
3: Yeah,
4: they gonna really you make you sob. I don't want to sob.
3: You know, I pick Fantasia because when she kicked them shoes off, oh, it's gonna be a situation.
2: All right, finally, guys, guess what? Best Super Bowl halftime show: Beyonce,
3: Drake,
2: Jay-Z's wife,
3: Drake,
2: Blue Ivy's mom, or Solange's sister.
4: Damn.
2: All right, fine. It's just Beyonce. Shut up. Alrighty, there you go.
4: I'm gonna go Solange's sister.
3: All right.
4: She saw that elevator situation.
3: All right.
2: There you are on some musical taste. All right. Your musical taste.
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3: Mid-Michigan weather on Stax 92.1.
4: We're starting off Saturday with partly cloudy conditions, so we have more cloud cover moving in this afternoon. Those temperatures will be climbing into the low 80s for highs. We'll be staying dry today and even dry tonight as we drop those temperatures down into the mid-60s, but then we do have rain chances back in the forecast going into Sunday. From Storm Tracker 6, I'm your meteorologist, Cole Engel.
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2: It's Dee Dee's weekend kickback. All right, so comedian JJ Williamson, Trey G's over there. All right, here's the deal. Coming up in the next hour, we got to talk about when is it time for your child to leave home?
3: Ooh, that's a good question.
2: Trey, what time did your mama, how old were you when your mama said, you got to get up out of here?
3: But you know, my mama said I could stay. My stepdad was the one that said, 18, you got to get gone, buddy.
2: You mean the stepdad who told the school that you were at the wrong school?
3: Stop it.
2: Okay. You weren't in the right area?
3: You make this the last time you put my business out there like this.
2: But your stepfather got mad at your mama and told
3: her. All right, okay, all right.
2: That stepfather?
3: Yes, that one.
2: I just want to make sure.
3: Let's move on.
2: All right. Hey, listen, we got a dope discussion on the way. In minutes, you're checking out Dee Dee's Weekend Kickback.
0: Pick the hits that power the party with Dee Dee in the morning. 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

0: It's Dee Dee's Weekend Kickback. JJ Williamson is here also. Trey G.
1: Woo woo.
0: Coming up, another entrepreneur with our small business spotlight. Oh, man, you gotta meet this person, all
1: hold
0: right?
1: Hold on, hold on. A strong business
0: spotlight. My bad.
1: Strong business

0: Spotlight.
1: Yeah, Trey G says we got to change the name to the Strong Business Spotlight.
0: Yes, indeed.
1: All right.
0: Indeed.
1: That's on the way. And we're still taking your calls. At what age should your child leave the house and start taking care of themselves? That's on the way. You're checking out Didi's Weekend Kickback.
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2: It's Dee Dee's Weekend Kickback. We're all here. Trey G, comedian J.J. Williamson. Coming up on the show this hour, you guys, it's time to pamper yourself. How about this? All right, we're going to help put some cash in your pocket with the $1,000 minute game. But up next, we got Date Fail. It's Dee Dee's Weekend Kickback.
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0: It's Dee Dee's Weekend Kickback, along with comedian J.J. Williamson and Trey G. Coming up next, we're going to put a little extra paper in your pockets. How about this? $1,000 mini game.
1: Come on. Now you're talking my language.
0: Yep, you can win $1,000 by answering 10 questions correctly within a minute.
1: Uh-oh.
0: We're about to do it. Also, Trey G wants to warn you about toxic traits to be on the lookout for in people in an attempt to keep you tied to them.
1: We got to talk about it.
0: People be trying to keep you tied down.
1: It's a real thing. It's a lot of toxicity out here.
0: All right.
1: They'll drown you.
0: We're going to get into that next. You're checking out Dee Dee's Weekend Kickback.
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1: All right, listen, we need to have a conversation about couples. And Trey says that he could tell you a little bit about couples because he said some of us got some toxic traits.
2: Yeah.
3: Traits?
2: Not Trays, but some toxic traits out there, because Trays are normally very green flaggy. Mm-hmm. Yeah, Trays are normally green flaggy, but there are some people out there with some toxic traits. I was having a conversation over the weekend.
1: Wait, hold on a second. Some Trey G's is what you're saying are toxic Trays?
2: Well, if you want to get that specific, Trey G's are marriage material.
1: Oh!
2: Yeah. Those are marriage material.
1: Oh, but
2: material.
1: You find you a Trey G.
2: When you find you a Trey G, that was a marriage material.
3: Damn. How many Trey G's out here? Do you know?
2: Two that I know of.
3: Okay.
2: Yeah, one of them senior, one of them junior. Okay.
1: All right. Thank you, Junior.
2: Yeah, for sure. But no, I did come across this thing where it was talking about toxic traits that somebody displays when they're trying to keep you tied to them.
3: Okay.
2: You know, sometimes we get into these toxic relationships and we have to pull away.
1: Mm-hmm.
2: But the person who is being toxic in a relationship, they do not want that. So they do these things, right, to try to keep you tied into them. So let's talk about it real quick. How about this one? They suddenly become the person that you've been asking them to become throughout the whole entire relationship. Now, all of a sudden, they showing you more affection.
1: Mm-hmm.
2: They putting in the effort that you've been asking this whole time, and you ain't got to ask for it no more.
1: Mm.
2: But you should have been doing that.
1: Mm-hmm.
2: You see what I'm saying?
3: Yeah, you should have been doing that from the jump.
2: From the giddy.
1: Oh, so you're going to penalize her now because of the fact that you been should have been doing that.
2: Yeah.
3: I should not be. I shouldn't have been able to tell you that.
1: No. See, that's my attitude. It's being done now.
2: And the thing about it too, if I have to ask you to do it, you obviously didn't really want to do it. You only doing it because I asked you.
1: Well, because you reminded me.
2: Nah, go on somewhere, man.
3: You already know better.
2: How about this one? This is something else people do when they trying to keep you attached to them. They start love bombing you again.
1: What is love bombing?
2: Oh, they buy you flowers. They start texting you throughout the day. Hey, I miss you. You look nice today. They post you on social media. You ain't posted me in 3 months, bruh. Like, what's going on with you?
3: But now that I brought it up, now you want to get back. I get
1: that's
3: what you're saying.
1: That's love bombing, JJ.
3: Yeah. Love bombing.
2: They start buying you gifts, promises out of nowhere. Hey, I want to talk to the lady, babe. I'm getting my stuff together. Don't believe it.
1: That's a love bomb.
2: He lying. He love bombing you. These are some things that people do when they're trying to keep you attached to them. They make you feel guilty for changing.
1: Mm.
2: Now all of a sudden you the problem. You got cold on me. You changed. You different now. You acting funny. That's some stuff that they say to you when they trying to skirt blame.
1: Mm.
2: You know what I'm saying?
3: Yeah, okay.
2: Accountability is very cold on me. You changed. You different now. You acting funny. That's some stuff that they say to you when they trying to skirt blame.
1: Mm.
2: You know what I'm saying?
3: Yeah, okay.
2: Accountability taking accountability is very rare nowadays for women and men.
3: Man,
2: I would say on both sides.
3: They won't do it.
2: Yeah, I would say on both sides. How about this one? They create emotional emergencies is what they said. They said they may suddenly need you or confess how much they love you or make you feel responsible for their emotional state.
1: Mm-hmm.
2: See, I act like this because you make me act like this.
3: No, you been acting like that.
2: You been acting like that. My granny used to say, "What's in you gonna come out?"
3: And that was in you already. Ain't got nothing to do with that.
2: Big facts. These are some things that people do to keep you emotionally tied to them. They bring up good memories.
1: Mm.
2: They start bringing up them good memories. Hey, you remember the time? You ain't Michael Jackson, fool.
3: Yeah, for real. This ain't the video.
2: You ain't been hit by nor struck by a smooth criminal.
3: Yeah, for real.
2: Get out of my face.
3: Never moonwalk for me.
2: I hate you. They start bringing up good memories. They remind you of everything that y'all been through together. You remember that time we had that pregnancy scare? Mm-hmm. It brought us closer together, didn't it?
3: No, it didn't.
2: You showed your true colors, bro.
3: Made me a thriller.
2: These are some things that people do to emotionally keep you tied to them. They test the weather. They start to see if they can reach out to you at any point. Hey, big head. Hey, I miss you.
1: Oh, I love that.
2: Hey, I was just thinking about you.
1: Oh, I love when somebody called me big head. I don't know what it is.
2: You toxic.
1: Big head.
2: I know what it is.
1: I love it.
3: Yeah.
2: You're very toxic. You have a bunch of red flags.
1: No.
3: Don't she go.
1: Soon as somebody called me big head, I'd be like, okay, what?
2: Okay. Well, you want some hamburger helper?
1: Yeah. What you want?
2: Shut up.
3: While you in that cooking, you be looking at you. My head is big.
1: But it's cute.
2: How about this one? This one is a major one. They become controlling when they realize that they are losing you. When they realize that they are losing control,
3: okay,
2: it's like they become even more controlling about you. They start to get jealous. They start to accuse you, send you on guilt trips, anger issues, manipulation. I'm talking about all of the above. So you got to be mindful when you are in a toxic situation and they trying to keep you pulled together.
3: Okay.
2: You got to be mindful of it, man.
3: Boy, you gave me some knowledge today. Yeah,
1: I know.
3: I'm ready.
1: Look,
2: ladies and fellas now, because some of the ladies be guilty of that too.
3: Yeah.
1: Thank you very much for that, Trey. Can we go back to Big Head? Can we go? Shut up. Can we go back to Big Head?
2: All right, Big Head.
1: I love that.
3: You love Big
1: Head? I love that.
3: Hey, Big Head.
1: Yes.
2: Let's get out of here, Big Head.
1: Okay,
2: how about that?
1: All right, bye. All right.
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18: We're starting off Saturday with partly cloudy conditions, so we have more cloud cover moving in this afternoon. Those temperatures will be climbing into the low 80s for highs. We'll be staying dry today and even dry tonight as we drop those temperatures down into the mid-60s, but then we do have rain chances back in the forecast going into Sunday. From Storm Tracker 6, I'm your meteorologist, Cole Engel.
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3: We're starting off Saturday with partly cloudy conditions, but we have more cloud cover moving in this afternoon. Those temperatures will be climbing into the low 80s for highs. We'll be staying dry today and even dry tonight as we drop those temperatures down into the mid 60s, but then we do have rain chances back in the forecast going into Sunday. From Storm Tracker 6, I'm your meteorologist, Cole Engel.
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3: We're starting off Saturday with partly cloudy conditions, but we have more cloud cover moving in this afternoon. Those temperatures will be climbing into the low 80s for highs. We'll be staying dry today and even dry tonight as we drop those temperatures down into the mid 60s, but then we do have rain chances back in the forecast going into Sunday. From Storm Tracker 6, I'm your meteorologist, Cole Engel.
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0: band here at Empire Motors in Lansing for Stacks 92.1. You know me, I'm the producer from the Sunday Chronicle, friend of Malik, and champion of your ability to win your way into concerts. Specifically today, Pitbull. I have tickets for you, and if you'd like to win your way into that show, that can happen. But I have tickets to other shows too. You want to see Young Thug? He's coming. I got tickets for him. There are so many other shows. Oh yeah, TLC at Acrisure Amphitheater in Grand Rapids. If you'd like to see them, well, I got you covered here at Empire Motors of Lansing on MLK, just north of 96. You just gotta come out here and check out all these sweet rides. You're looking for a car for the summer, they have all types. If you're looking for a truck, they got all types. And they can give you an amazing deal on them. And they got sports cars. They even have the Kobe car. You gotta come and check that sweet piece of machinery out here while you win some tickets here at Empire Motors of Lansing on MLK, just north of 96, where I'm hanging out giving away Pitbull tickets until 1:30 with Stacks 92.1.
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0: Band here. You know me as the producer for the Sunday Chronicle on Stacks 92.1. Well, I'm also out here as the ticket giver. That is another role that I have here in the building. I work with many different concert venues and promoters to put tickets in your hands, and I am doing that today for you. Come see me at Empire Motors of Lansing on MLK, just north of 96. I am here until 1:30, and I am loaded up with tickets for you to use for shows like TLC at Acrisure Amphitheater, for Marlon Wayans, who'll be at GLC Live next year, for also Pitbull. He'll be at Acrisure Amphitheater in Grand Rapids September 10th, and those are the prize tickets. That show is sold out. You can buy tickets for like $300-$400 a pop or win them with me. I am here until 1:30, giving you the chance to win your way into all these shows, Young Thug, TLC, Logic, G-Eazy, and especially Pitbull, until 1:30 at Empire Motors of Lansing on MLK, just north of 96, with Stacks 92.1.
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5: Spain here at Empire Motors of Lansing on MLK to North of 96. You know me as the producer from the Sunday Chronicle. I'm also the ticket guy out here at Empire Motors of Lansing on MLK to North of 96 with Stacks 92.1 because I am sending you to Pitbull's sold out show in Grand Rapids. 12,000 strong will be there and hopefully you. But you got to come see me here for your chance to win. I'm here until 1:30 and loaded up with tickets for TLC. You want to see them in their triumphant return tour? I got tickets for you. Young Thug is going to be out and about. I got tickets for you. Logic and G-Eazy got you covered for that as well, but especially for Pitbull. I'll be giving away my first pair of tickets very soon. You must be present to win, which means if you are not here, you need to be here at Empire Motors of Lansing on MLK just north of 96, where I have tickets for a sold-out Pitbull show going down September 10th, but you're winning your way in with me today until 1:30 with Stacks 92.1.
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4: Michigan weather on Stax 92.1.
3: We're starting off Saturday with partly cloudy conditions, but we have more cloud cover moving in this afternoon. Those temperatures will be climbing into the low 80s for highs. We'll be staying dry today and even dry tonight as we drop those temperatures down into the mid 60s, but then we do have rain chances back in the forecast going into Sunday. From Storm Tracker 6, I'm your meteorologist, Cole Engel.
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1: 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I am.
2: 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I was stargazing. Life goes on, honey.

Span here at Empire Motors of Lansing on MLK North of 96. You know me as the producer from the Sunday Chronicle. I'm also the ticket guy out here at Empire Motors of Lansing on MLK North of 96 with Stacks 92.1 because I am sending you to Pitbull's sold out show in Grand Rapids. 12,000 strong will be there and hopefully you. But you got to come see me here for your chance to win. I'm here until 1:30 and loaded up with tickets for TLC. You want to see them in their triumphant return tour? I got tickets for you. Young Thug is going to be out and about. I got tickets for you. Logic and G-Eazy got you covered for that as well, but especially for Pitbull. I'll be giving away my first pair of tickets very soon. You must be present to win, which means if you are not here, you need to be here at Empire Motors of Lansing on MLK just north of 96, where I have tickets for a sold-out Pitbull show going down September 10th, but you're winning your way in with me today until 1:30 with Stacks 92.1.

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1: 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We are tapping in with our financial expert, Ash Cash. 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
21: We're starting off Saturday with partly cloudy conditions, but we have more cloud cover moving in this afternoon. Those temperatures will be climbing into the low 80s for highs. We'll be staying dry today and even dry tonight as we drop those temperatures down into the mid-60s, but then we do have rain chances back in the forecast going into Sunday. From Storm Tracker 6, I'm your meteorologist, Cole Engel.
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3: We're starting off Saturday with partly cloudy conditions, but we have more cloud cover moving in this afternoon. Those temperatures will be climbing into the low 80s for highs. We'll be staying dry today and even dry tonight as we drop those temperatures down into the mid-60s, but then we do have rain chances back in the forecast going into Sunday. From Storm Tracker 6, I'm your meteorologist, Cole Engel.
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24: We hang on to the cloud cover over mid-Michigan for tonight. Most of us staying dry, but some of us could see a rain shower. Best rain chances will happen tomorrow afternoon as those temperatures will be climbing back into the mid-80s. And then we have much warmer weather by midweek. We'll see 90s back in the forecast. From Storm Tracker 6, I'm your meteorologist, Cole Engel.
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26: 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Uh-huh. 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
1: Yeah. This album is dedicated to all the teachers that told me I never amount to nothing. To all the people that lived above the buildings that I was hustling from that called the police on me when I was just trying to make some money to feed my daughter.
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0: wake up with Didi in the morning and get moving with Metro Malik on the way home. 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
1: All right. This one goes out to all lovers and haters. You know what I'm saying? 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
17: We hang on to the cloud cover over mid-Michigan for tonight. Most of us staying dry, but some of us could see a rain shower. Best rain chances will happen tomorrow afternoon as those temperatures will be climbing back into the mid-80s. And then we have much warmer weather by midweek. We'll see 90s back in the forecast. From Storm Tracker 6, I'm your meteorologist, Cole Engel.
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20: Spinderella cut it up one time.

Cali, Cali, Cali. I'm going back to Cali. I don't think so. I'm going back to Cali, Cali, Cali. I'm going back to Cali. I don't think so.

I'm going back to Cali, rising, surprising, advising, realizing she's sizing me up. Her bikini, small, heels,

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3: We hang on to the cloud cover over mid-Michigan for tonight. Most of us staying dry, but some of us could see a rain shower. Best rain chances will happen tomorrow afternoon as those temperatures will be climbing back into the mid-80s. And then we have much warmer weather by midweek. We'll see 90s back in the forecast. From Storm Tracker 6, I'm your meteorologist, Cole Engel.
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13: We hang on to the cloud cover over mid-Michigan for tonight. Most of us staying dry, but some of us could see a rain shower. Best rain chances will happen tomorrow afternoon as those temperatures will be climbing back into the mid-80s. And then we have much warmer weather by midweek. We'll see 90s back in the forecast. From Storm Tracker 6, I'm your meteorologist, Cole Engel.
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11: We hang on to the cloud cover over mid-Michigan for tonight. Most of us staying dry, but some of us could see a rain shower. Best rain chances will happen tomorrow afternoon as those temperatures will be climbing back into the mid-80s. And then we have much warmer weather by midweek. We'll see 90s back in the forecast. From Storm Tracker 6, I'm your meteorologist, Cole Engel.
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